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0: There are two types of drive you can have on the motorway. 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
0: 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So we all feel a little less and a lot more National Highways.
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0: Did you know HGVs have four zones of limited vision around them? 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These four limited vision zones are in front, behind, and at both sides of the HGV. 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Know the HGV zones. National Highways.
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7: 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No wonder they sound miffed. So let's lend them a paw. Let's take our rubbish with us and bin it properly. National Highways. And what's that? 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
1: 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From Rodgers and Hammerstein to Leonard Bernstein and Irving Berlin, Cole Porter and Noel Coward to Lloyd Webber and George Gershwin. 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
2: Hey, we're XXX and XXX from Sunset Comedy Club. Then talk about the show coming up and where people can get tickets or if they can buy it on the door. Oh no.
3: I think that's what we've been told to say. We just need to add around it.
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3: 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What's your name?
2: And what? It's Sam Joseph. And we're nice comedians who've seen tarot for the barren desert of lacking laughter. 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
3: It's absolutely free to come in, and we have 10 comedians every 2 weeks who are up and coming in the London and surrounding areas of the comedy scene. They're all absolutely fantastic, but you've got to come and check them out. We do advise that you come early to avoid disappointment.
2: Yeah, also, there's a happy hour between 5 and 8 at the Junction Pub for just £3 on many of the great drinks. And, you know, come up and we're in the function room above the Junction, and it's great fun. It's great fun. Please come and enjoy it, because, you know, where else are these comedians going to get therapy?
4: If you drink a little, then drive, you risk losing your licence. 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

0: 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And here's Nikki, driving off for a morning coffee. 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

0: If you're renting for the first time, here's something you need to know. 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
1: 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So get a carbon monoxide alarm you can hear, and get an expert to do a safety check every year. Carbon monoxide. 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
9: Is this thing on? 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
10: David Rees's breakfast piece.
9: That's right. I just appeared out of the radio. I hope it didn't shock you too much. It's Tuesday morning. It's breakfast here on Radio Harrow. And I'm David Rees, here as always. Coming up, we've got some great music for you. Kickstarting your Tuesday morning. And I don't know, maybe your favourite song will come up in the show today. I can feel it in my bones. Maybe in the next few minutes, maybe.

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1: 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Oh, shush.

0: Radio Harrow at breakfast. I've got the summer vibes this morning, and I'm going to pass that on to you because this isn't just a passive station. You can interact by feeling something from the way I'm speaking to you right now. This music I'm talking over is called Summer. So it's one of our music beds, things we talk over, that we play in the summertime. And Radio Harrow will be out and about in the summer, I've no doubt about it. Keep listening to this station because we'll be keeping you informed on where we are when we're going out and about in the community. And this is where you'll find out the summer vibes first. Not legally binding. 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Keep an eye out, bookmark it, because you can come back various times. There'll be informational updates on what we're up to in the community. I'm sure we'll be out and about at a place near you, giving out Radio Harrow magazines. So look out for us this summertime. We come out of the basement. We're kind of like breaking out of a chrysalis, like a big butterfly. Do you know what I mean? And we come out into the community and look out for Radio Harrow near you soon.
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0: 55 years down the road. Hello, good morning to you. This is the smooth sounds of Radio Harrow. I know you're probably finding it difficult to get up, but I'm going to help you. Oh, there we go. That worked, didn't it? My goodness me. This is called Urban Horns. It's some music we talk over, and I've never really played it because it just seems a little bit too much. But, you know, you have to get up, otherwise you're going to be late for work. I'm sorry, I'm doing it as a service to you. I am, really. Anyway, it sounds like you're in a club now, but it's fine. It's a very safe place to be. And it's Radio Harrow at breakfast, here with you till 9 this morning. Glad to have your company today. I'm here with you till 9 o'clock this morning for David Reese's breakfast piece, volunteering my time for you. And that is what we're about here at the station. We have Harrow Today, which is on Monday to Friday at 9 in the evening with a different team of presenters. We've got, Saturday Brunch as well, which is the Saturday equivalent. The Request Show is on a Sunday. You'll find out more details about that at other times. But yeah, we have a lot of different shows on the station, a lot of different music choices as well. There's something for everybody here.
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It's Radio Harrow at breakfast. I'm David Rees. I am not in Ibiza, okay? I know this music may sound like I am, but I'm not. Oi, oi, Ibiza. Yeah, see, I'm not like that, but hey, it's wakes you up a bit, doesn't it? It's Radio Harrow at breakfast. I'm David Rees, here with you till 9 this morning. And I want to talk about a new lift that could be in place at Burnt Oak Station. 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It was first approved in 2019, and it's a small update to the designs there. I'm looking at harrowonline.org for the latest information here, so if you want to find out more details on this story, go there. So back in April, they submitted the application, and there's been a recent consultation, so we'll see how that goes. More and more of the stations on the Tube map are step-free access now, aren't they? Either straight from the platform or, you know, getting through the station. You might have to go up in a lift or whatever. And it's just nice to see those wheelchair symbols on the map. More of them going about. And, you know, it really makes the Tube more inclusive and helps us all get about, really, doesn't it?

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2: 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And it is a trip.

0: greetings and salutations to you on the wireless here in Harrow, the London Borough. I'm David Rees with a great menu of music for you this morning. Every time I play this music off air, I always practice doing that voice, and I thought, what the heck, I'm just going to do it on the radio now anyway. It all sounds very vintage, and I'm going to talk about something that's modern, and it's social media, because we are on social media, and Instagram is one of the platforms that you will find Radio Harrow. 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And when we're out and about in the community, maybe when we're going out and visiting Costa Coffee here in the hospital, sometimes we get out and about and see you in there before you visit patients in the hospital and let you know that we exist. 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

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I'm David Rees, trying to be a bit more healthy in my day-to-day life. So I cycle to work every day that I'm in the office, of course. And I enjoy doing that, and it's nice because I'm going to work anyway. And I think, well, why not just get some exercise at the same time? I've got a little Brompton. I've had it for many, many years, and I love it. But walking is another thing I'm trying to do a little bit more of as well. And did you know that May every year is National Walking Month? It's an annual campaign that's organised by Living Streets, which is a charity in the UK focusing on pedestrian safety and accessibility to promote walking as a simple, free and accessible form of exercise. Now, I'm not sure if that's I think that might be an AI summary on one of the search engines I'm looking at the moment, which happens to be Bing this time. And so walking, they've got a month for everything now, haven't they? But it is nice to be reminded about that. And I know there were schools in Harrow recently that had a competition to raise the awareness of walking. And it was Beyond School's Tuition to host a poster-making competition to invite kids in Harrow to take part in that. So that's happened, and not sure of the result of it. But yeah, it's all nice to promote walking. We're a health and wellbeing station, so this is right up our street, isn't it? Which has been pedestrianised. It's Radio Harrow at breakfast. I'm David Rees. Monday to Friday between 7 and 9 in the morning. 2 hours of radio volunteering for you to play some great music to help you feel a bit better. Maybe you're feeling a bit down. Music is the best way to improve your lot and to feel really good about yourself.

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Ready a Harrow at breakfast. He's not going to sell much ice cream going at that speed, is he? Classic Joe conversation there. It's Radio Harrow, I'm David Rees. And as well as being a radio station, you can find us on the internet on many social media platforms, and I'm going to focus right now on Facebook. That's probably the oldest one now, isn't it? That's the vintage of social media. It's hard to say, really, with any degree of seriousness. But yeah, Facebook, it's been going since time immemorial, and we're on it, of course. So if you want to find us on there, then you have to go to the following address. 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Back in the day, we'd say forward slash. I'm thinking you all know what that is now, so I don't bother. 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You're subscribing. 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
1: This is Radio Harrow. It's David Rees's breakfast piece, and I'm David Rees, here with you till nine this morning. If you're about to get ready to go to work, if you're doing the school run, are you walking your kids to school today? Good, I hope so. Or get them on their bicycles, perhaps. But if you're commuting and you've already, either the other family member is doing the school run or you don't have kids or whatever and you're getting on the train, good luck. Good luck. That's just all I'm saying, because the commute is always a pain because it can be very busy. That's why it's called rush hour. But I've noticed there are a lot more people now that don't listen to music on headphones and watch videos willy-nilly in front of everyone. So TikTok obviously is the thing that everyone's watching, it seems to me, and they just flick through one video to another. Don't like that one. Scroll up, scroll up. I don't know what it's doing to our attention span. It's probably... hang on a sec. Was I... Yeah, see what I mean? I'm joking, obviously, but it's, you know, there's a grain of truth in it. People aren't really focusing as much as they should. But what was the point of headphones being invented? And I remember when they brought out the wireless ones, the little earbuds where you didn't need the cables, and I thought everyone's going to have these now. Brilliant. No! I'm on the train, someone's playing a computer game with the sound on, so I'm hearing lots of bleep, bleep, bleep, bleep, bleep, that kind of stuff. Or they're watching videos, mindless rubbish, only halfway through and then switch it, so you're even listening to like three or four different things at once. And use headphones, that's why they exist. And you know, there are signs up saying, you know, wear headphones, but people ignore them, don't they? It's just like I saw a sign the other day where people were cycling and under the red light it said stop on red. I'm like, thanks for that, because if you're gonna, oh, I've read it now, I'll stop doing it. Thanks, I didn't know beforehand, but now I've read it. Unbelievable. I don't know. And these signs up on the tube, I know they mean well, and Sadiq Khan and all the rest of it, but please, come on everyone, let's have a little bit of decorum and care about the people that we're with and stop playing your music out loud, all right? Right, I'm going to go for a lie down.
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0: It's breakfast. It's David Rees here on Radio Harrow. More than just music. I've been here since 7 o'clock this morning, and I'm still going, believe it or not. Yeah. Hard to believe, isn't it? So, obviously, I planned this show to a T. I know what I'm going to talk about. We've got lots of things in here. We do the A to Z of health from the NHS website. We tell you about where we are on the internet and talked about our new website as well. But at this point in the show, I don't actually have anything to talk about, really. I just like this music, and I was thinking, oh, I liked Austin Powers. That was a funny film back in the day, Mike Myers and such like. So I thought I'd put that on, and I don't have anything to talk about. So it's nice. We'll just sit here and relax and just, yeah, how you doing? You all right? You having a good time today? You've got lots planned, have you? All right. All right. Okay. Well, I hope you work out for it. Yeah. Going to the gym or a presentation at work. Could be anything, you see? I'm talking to two people at once, and they think I'm talking just to them. You know what I'm saying? Yeah, no, I forgot about you as well. That's right. You had coffee this morning, didn't you? Yeah. Did you turn it... So you had coffee instead of tea today? Oh, you're branching out. Nice. Lovely. Okay. And, oh, you've just found us. Well, fantastic. This is lovely. It's Radio Harrow. That's right, we've been going for well over 50 years in the basement in Norfolk Park Hospital. Radio Harrow since 2015. We're a health and wellbeing station, and if you want to find out a little bit more about how to find things more healthy in life, but also have some great music as well, don't take things too seriously, that's us. Yeah, welcome. Thank you. Pull up a chair, sit down, have a relax. Yeah, there you go. This is a point where we're just chilling out and having a chat. I know that Pierre Petrou does the register on his show on a Sunday evening, where he plays the music to Grange Hill and he just reads out the names of people. It's a bit less formal here. You just kind of come in, I'll say hello, find out what you're up to. And yeah, then we don't know how to end this bit and we just kind of keep talking for no real reason. Yeah, that's okay. All right, OK, I'm going to play a jingle here and I think that'll be a nice way to end this bit. Thank you all.
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It's brand new. If you haven't checked it out yet, have a look. It looks fantastic. Nice and slick. Beautiful, I may say. And you can hear us there by clicking live to Radio Harrow.

It's Radio Harrow. I'm David Rees. At breakfast, 7 till 9, Monday, Tuesday, Wednesday. You get the idea. It's all the way till Friday, isn't it? And thank you for being with me this morning. Have you got a wallet? Everyone's got a wallet, haven't they? But have you got money in it? That's the question, because how many people are using cash these days? Because your contactless payments and your apps and all the rest of it. Well, they are still minting them, and we've been asked to have a check in our wallets, have a rummage, to see if we have a rare 50p coin. Because a rare Blue Peter coin, which is 50p, 50 pence of the realm, it's sold for £149 on eBay, not 150. You think there'd be a 5 in there, because 50... No, there isn't, apparently. The 50p coin in question was released in 2009. It was 250 years then, since the opening of Kew Gardens. 1759, that's the one. Just over 210,000 copies of the coin were produced by the Royal Mint, and it's listed on the Kew Gardens... it's listed on their website as one of its rarest. It features a Chinese pagoda at the Royal Botanical Gardens on the tail side and a portrait of the Queen on the other. And it was listed on an auction site. We know it's eBay. Why'd you say it that, Harrow Online? On the auction website. It's attracted 13 bids before selling for £149.16 over the weekend. Just missed being 150 for a 50p. Honestly, why did you? Just one other person it would have taken. So yeah, they're asking you to check in your wallet to see if there's any other coins which might be rare and could make a few more pounds than what's in your wallet at the moment. So, have a look and see. If you've got a rare coin in there, well, let's just say you'll probably retire at the same age. I'm sorry to say, but, you might feel good about yourself at the same time, eh?

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3: David Rees. Is it though?

Good morning, Harrow. It's David Rees here on David Rees's Breakfast Piece till nine. Thank you very much indeed. I'm really feeling good today. I'm enjoying the show. I'm enjoying the music we're playing so far. And I would say that, wouldn't I? Obviously. But I am. The good thing about this radio station is that the longer I'm here, the more we become the same, I think, because the music that I like kind of dovetails nicely into the station. And I think that might be because I've just been influenced by us so much over the 20 plus years I've been here. So anyway, I'm here with you till nine this morning. And have you looked at our website recently? Because it's all changed. It looks so fantastic. If you go to radioharrow.org, it's looking brilliant. We've got a brand new, slightly modified logo that we have now. And you can go there and have a look at the schedule, what's coming up. 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It's summer, so you'll see us out and about, I'm sure. 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And it's brilliant, because if you go to the website, radioharrow.org, if you click on that on your phone, it gives you the option of downloading an app, which then, once you've downloaded it, it puts it down on your app space. 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It's red, quite there, prominent at the top. And it stays there at the top as you scroll down, and you can just press that button, and here I am. Hello. So, yeah, go to radioharrow.org. There's a bit there about bringing the studio to the wards with a quote from Arthur Applin, who's a patient in Northwick Park Hospital. He said, "The friendship and support I've received is helping me towards recovery. Thank you to the radio staff who've come to see me time and time again." There you go. That's the thing about us. We're a radio station in a hospital broadcasting to the wider community. We can talk to you on the radio, and we can come up and see you a bit later on as well, which might sound creepy, but it really isn't. It's great.

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1: That'll be the end of the Tuesday edition of this show. It's coming up to 9, so I'll see you tomorrow for Wednesday's breakfast piece from 7 in the morning. Coming up tonight at 9, it is Harrow Today with the Tuesday team. Lots of stuff going on for you. You'll have a quiz as well, no doubt, and maybe some local events and what's-ons as well, and some local news in Harrow Heartbeat. That'll be coming up tonight as well. 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
10: 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All sorts of genres of music, all sorts of styles, all sorts of ages of music. We got old, we got new, got everything for you, basically. So if you're feeling a bit down this Tuesday and you need your pick-me-up, this is absolutely the show for you. And you'll be able to join in with Same Name, Different Song, which is our game that we'll play later on in the show. And if you need a bit of a chill pill, the Chill Zone will be coming up as well, where I've got you some gorgeous relaxing music as well if you need it. And even if you don't, you'll probably love it as well. So let's get on with it. Let's kick it off with something old followed by something new. Let's shuffle.

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1: Oh my God, I am loving the shuffle this morning. 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I hope you're enjoying it too. If you are, get involved, get in touch. 0208 869 3959. Let us know if you're enjoying the music. 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
0: Wow, what an amazing mix of music. I am really feeling it this morning. I think it's some great songs, great ballads, great rock songs, great everything we've had so far. I'm really, really enjoying The Shuffle, and I hope you are too. I hope it's brightening up your morning, because I feel like we need some feel-good stuff everywhere. And this is the perfect playlist for that. Whatever you're feeling, I've got you. I've got you. And just to show you what I'm about, let's keep getting you. Here's some more music.
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Here is the definition. 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My definition. 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

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My definition, my definition, my definition is this. 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
1: Oh my God, these tunes just keep on coming in. I am loving the shuffle this morning on Radio Harrow. I hope you are too. I'll be back in a sec with some more great songs because I'm here with you until 12.
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1: 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If you're loving the music on The Shuffle, if you're loving the music on anyone else's show as well, not just me, get in touch, let us know. 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If you've got anything you want to say, any shout outs, any requests, get in touch, add us on WhatsApp, and we can chat. How great would that be?

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Have you guys followed us on Instagram or Twitter? You need to follow us, guys. We're at Radio Harrow on both. Very easy to find. And we do all sorts of stuff on there. You can find out all about the latest shows, all the latest updates from the station. 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So there's loads of great stuff there, lots of great bits of advice, and lots of really interesting people to hear from as well. So if you're not following us on the socials, on Instagram, on Twitter, @RadioHarrow is what you need to do so you don't miss out on any of our great content.

time flies by when you're having fun, and I think time flies by when you're having great music on. Honestly, this past hour has just gone so super quick, and the music has just been absolutely on fire. Hope you've been feeling the same, and hope it's flying by for you too. And if not, I'm hopefully going to fly by with the next hour of great music coming your way too.

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4: 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Who's ready for another hour of random musical goodness? It is The Shuffle, if you're just joining me. This is the show where anything and everything goes in terms of music. We play you all sorts of genres, all sorts of styles. It's a mixed bag, all sorts of ages as well. We play basically anything. So I've got the perfect mixed bag of music to get you through till lunchtime. So stay tuned, turn us up and enjoy the music. Let's shuffle.
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2: Murky, My brothers don't die, we just rusty bark. 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

0: some. 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
2: It's your Tuesday chill zone almost coming to an end before we play our last track. Thank you so much for shuffling with us this Tuesday. I will be back tomorrow morning again from 10 a.m. But keep it locked on Radio Harrow all day long because we've got lots of great music. And of course, Harrow Today will be up at 9 p.m. I'll see you tomorrow.

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0: lucky.
1: I find it really odd when they've got.
2: So you have to. You have to have appropriate names. So, Lynn.
0: So, yeah. Talking of dog names, I've got a beautiful 10-year-old white Swiss shepherd called Holly. And yes, you've guessed it. She was born at Christmas. And Holly's 10 years old. A very cool, very lovely, beautiful, well-behaved dog. And we've just got a puppy.
2: Okay.
0: Yeah, she's 8 weeks old and a border terrier. And she's tiny, 1.6 kilos. And we're just deciding what to name her. And we come up with Boudicea. The warrior queen, yeah, short for bow.
2: That's different.
0: Yeah, well, it's short bow. Bow's good. But yep. my fella was wanted to call her Deirdre. So I think we did well on that.
2: Deirdre's not what I thought you'd say there.
0: Yeah, okay. Yeah.
2: So you're in the park and you're shouting Holly, perfectly okay.
0: Yeah.
2: And you've gone down the bow route.
0: Yeah.
2: Yeah, I think perfectly acceptable.
0: I think it's all tone of voice when it comes to dogs, isn't it? So if anybody or the dog lovers out there or other names they can call, interesting names they've got.
3: I'm not a dog person. I'm a little less scared of dogs than I have been in the past. Still petrified of cats. Yes, Wendy, I am petrified of cats. But there are some names that you never see people call their dogs. Like, I've never met a dog called Keith.
2: Yeah, absolutely. But all dog owners have this obsession with speaking in a stupid high voice. Do you speak in a stupid high voice? Yes, you do. You can see you.
0: No, it's all about sound, I think it is. It's just about the recognition, and that's the kind of tone of voice as if they're being told off.
2: What? High pitched and silly.
0: Yeah, I don't know. My aunt's dog's name's Scrabble.
2: Oh, that's a nice day.
0: Decide why they're playing a game of Scrabble.
2: Yeah. Oh, that's fair enough.
0: That one.
2: But I think we should judge on the names we give our animals. How happy are you to shout it in a park in front of everyone you know and half the park giggles? You don't. It's not. You're like, Derek. Come on, Derek.
4: I never met you, but I wanted to invite you to the party. And you walked in with those green eyes, never stolen by nobody, and they flipped.

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2: How are you? 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
5: I think that's what we've been told to say. We just need to add
4: yes!
5: around it.
4: Right, who are we again? What's your name?
5: My name is Alex Irons. What's your name?
4: And what? It's Sam Joseph. And we're
5: nice
4: comedians who've like seen tarot for the barren desert of lacking laughter. But now you can get the Sunset Comedy Club every second and fourth Tuesday of the month in the Junction Pub just around the corner from Harrow on the Hill Station.
5: It's absolutely free to come in, and we have 10 comedians every 2 weeks who are up and coming in the London and surrounding areas of the comedy scene. They're all absolutely fantastic, but you've got to come and check them out. We do advise that you come early to avoid disappointment.
4: Yeah. Also, there's a happy hour between 5 and 8 at the Junction Pub for just £3 on many of the great drinks. And, you know, come up and we're in the function room above the Junction, and it's great fun. It's great fun. Please come and enjoy it because, you know, where else are these comedians going to get therapy?
0: More than just music.
1: This is Radio Harry.

0: So, Maddie, talk to me about Ed Sheeran.
1: Well, I don't know if you're interested in celebrity products, but he's recently released, or going to release, a new hot sauce, which is called Tingly Ted. I mean, I don't know if you guys like hot sauce. He said that he wanted it to be something the consistency of ketchup, but something that doesn't get thrown in the back of your cupboards. Because a lot of the time you'll have like hot sauce, but you don't use it a lot because it's like very watery or like too spicy. Or so he wanted it to be like the perfect hot sauce.
2: Fair dues.
0: Mm-hmm. Would you buy it?
1: I don't know, because I don't
2: Are you a fan of hot sauce?
1: I am a fan of hot sauce, but I don't buy like a lot of celebrity products. There's a lot of products with like the Kardashians, and I'm not like a big fan of them because sometimes they're just like, they're not actually that good, because there's been a lot of times where influencers, different products, but then they end up being like a big scam and like they're not very good. And
2: that's fair enough. I mean, it's worth a try. We're big fans of hot sauce.
0: Yeah. Do you consume a lot of hot sauce?
2: I partake, yeah. I consume it by itself. And nothing.
0: What's your threshold? Would you say you are a mild or more extreme end of the hot
2: sauce? To be fair, I do like trying pretty hot stuff on the sauce spectrum, that is.
0: What about you, Maddie? Like, if you had to choose between the mild variant or the extra hot version, where would you be?
1: I'd probably be in like the middle, because I can handle heat.
0: Yeah.
1: But when it gets too hot, then that's when I start to not like it, because it just doesn't taste very nice.
2: Mm. Yeah.
0: Do you think you'll end up writing a song about this?
1: Probably not.
2: Well, there's already getting hot. So I mean,
0: there is.
2: Taken.
0: There is.
2: That's you're now reaching for.
0: I am. Sure, break the fourth wall.
2: It's a classic radio man there. Oh, but yeah, I see what you mean about celebrity products. It can be a bit hit and miss. And
1: also, they can get like very expensive as well. Yeah. So it's just, is it worth it?
2: Yeah, they're trading on that fan obsession of, like, oh, they're bound to buy my earwax or whatever it is that they're selling.

0: I had an experience today. Have you ever lost something for a really long time and then you just thought it was gone forever and then magically it reappeared?
1: Yeah.
0: The joy that you felt when you saw it again. So I had an item, a scarf actually, it was purchased for me, an Indian pashmina, really beautiful scarf. And it was given to me by a friend of mine from my PhD class. And she went back to India, but it was always this great little reminder of her. And it went with everything. It matched my coat. It matched like everything I wore. It was magical that way. And then a few weeks ago, I got a backpack stolen out of a car. And the day after the backpack went missing, I couldn't find the scarf. And I had to conclude that it had been in the backpack, because sometimes if it's too hot, you know, I'll just stuff it in there. Mm. I thought, no, it couldn't be. And I was heartbroken because everything else that was in there probably was maybe replaceable, or, you know, I didn't totally need it. But that was the one thing. It was like a gift. You can't just go back and say, oh, by the way, remember that gift that you gave me? You know, it's not the same. Yeah. And my husband tried to, you know, try to replace it and stuff. It was really sweet. But I had to come to terms with the fact that it was gone. And I never really fully accepted it. So I know this is like a sad story. It should be like violin music playing over here. And then yesterday, I was finally doing laundry, which this is the lesson for us all. And I went through the laundry bin trying to find the matching, you know, colors for the load. And I got to the bottom of it, and lo and behold, there was my scarf. Now, there's no reason it should have been there. It doesn't belong in there. But what apparently happened is the lid is sort of wonky, and sometimes stuff will slide in, and I'll have to retrieve it. It must have just fallen in there and then got buried by laundry. And I didn't find it till yesterday. And I thought it was gone forever. The reunion was so sweet. It's like, I didn't think I'd ever see you again. Seriously, I thought it was stolen. And that obviously nobody is going to want it because they want like electronics and stuff they can sell. So I just thought it was in a bin somewhere. You know, I just always felt sad when I thought of it. But now my scarf, which was lost, which I'm now calling the prodigal scarf, has been returned. So I wanted to share my good news. And if anyone else has experience like that, I hear you. Exactly. It was a very triumphant feeling.
2: You mentioned that this scarf went with everything. It was of a certain color. It went with everything.
0: Disclaimer, man conversation
2: up. No, just you said it went with everything. That is such a non-male thing to say.
3: I'm a big fan of yours, Neil, but if you're going to go there, then I feel like I'm allowed to do what I'm about to do. Right. Wendy just said, it goes with everything.
2: Yeah.
3: And you said, and I'm going to do my best Neil Ford impression, pretend there's two of us in the room. That's such a girl thing to say.
2: It's worryingly good, actually.
4: Yeah, that's good.
2: Yeah. But no, I would never say, oh, those socks, I'd be devastated to lose both of those socks because they go with everything.
0: But socks are in a different class.
4: You don't really see socks, do you?
0: Scarf is like it's outerwear, but it could also double as a shawl or a fashion accessory. I mean, it's already a multi-purpose item. But now, take that item and put the added feature of it matches everything. It's magical.
4: I got a pair of jeans that match everything.
0: Well played. See, you understand.
4: Yes.

0: had a very productive morning on Saturday. I took my car to get its MOT, and then I also bought a new pillow. And I felt like that was quite a success, because I've been needing to get a new pillow for a long time.
1: I would go as far as monumental for that success.
0: I went to a village where they made furniture.
1: Wow.
0: Some people may call it
1: in
0: a
1: the hills.
0: Furniture village.
1: Right.
0: If you see what I did there.
1: Yeah. Vaguely.
0: And I bought myself a pillow, and it is marvellous. So either of you have got any successes you want to share with the wider Harrow community this evening?
1: We didn't buy any pillows. I don't want to speak for you, but I didn't get any pillows. So they won't measure up. Have you got something that...
2: Well, for months I've had writer's block in my music composition that I've been doing for my coursework at school. And today I finally was able to break through it.
0: So you wrote a song?
2: Well, I haven't finished it yet, but I'm getting there.
0: Exciting. Yeah. And can we get the world exclusive first play once you finish writing it?
2: Sure.
0: Great, good.
1: This is a station that launches careers. I would definitely have that down there. Amazing stuff. I mean, for me, I don't know, I've really neglected my health for a long time. So I started swimming again yesterday, which is something.
0: Where did you go swimming?
1: Highgrove.
0: Okay.
1: I used to do it all the time, and I've just been on my bum basically for ages.
0: Did you enjoy it?
1: Yeah, I did. It was great to exercise and feel that rush, and then not feel great for a couple of hours afterwards. But that's good, you know. It's the first step, so I'm pleased about that.
0: Did you feel really hungry after you finished swimming?
1: No. You're not supposed to eat before or after you get in the swimming
0: pool. Oh, really?
1: Oh, you don't?
0: No, I don't swim.
1: Oh, do you not fight? Yeah, no. You're not supposed to eat, like, before or afterwards, especially not fish. So, you know.
0: Oh, really?
1: If there's a moving meal, don't go for it. But I have to say, that breaking that creative block thing is really quite amazing. So well done, you. Pillow.
0: Yeah, it was important. I was getting a bad back.
1: That's fair enough. In your car.
0: I like the fact that while the car was being MOT'd, I was able to...
1: You multitask, you killed two birds with one stone.
0: Exactly. Yeah. That's why it was a big deal.
1: Yeah, sure.

0: Greenhill,
1: Queensbury,
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And if it helps, I'd say I feel a little worse than I did when we met. So when you find someone else, you can try again, might work next time. You look out of the kitchen window and you shake your head and say, if I could believe that stuff, I'd say that woman has a halo.

Yes, Dar Williams, I too will not be afraid of women. Right. Interesting lines, as she always never disappoints. Welcome to the Weekly Wonder. This is Radio Harrow, and I'm Wendy Shearer. I'm going to walk you through a chillin' mix of songs today. Because if you're anywhere near London, or maybe other parts of the UK as well, and very likely other parts of the world, it is a scorcher. So we need to cool off in any way we can. And often that way is music. So grab something cool, some ice cubes clinking around maybe, and sit back and enjoy. Seriously, just sit there. Don't do anything. Don't exert yourself. You don't want to, get heat exhaustion. Great. So this is what I like. When it's hot, I usually can buy a little bit of time in my back garden under the trees, but only if it's breezy. If it's not breezy, it just feels like hot shade. So in honor of that, on a good day, John Denver has the right idea.

0: I don't know. I'm sure there is one somewhere. If you know about rivers, give me a call here. The phone number is 020-8869-3959. Otherwise, just keep enjoying the music, which is what we're here for. And in case you need a little reminder to stay hydrated, here's one from Susan Werner.
1: The summer sun's blazing. It bakes the ground. 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

Inika Girls with a little cold beer and remote control. I do not have a cold beer here, but I am keeping hydrated, just in case you're wondering. Oh, there's like a little, like, lippy thing at the... like a little blippy, music-y thing at the end of that recording. It's okay. Don't worry about it. I've got it under control now. Not always, but today, maybe. Sitting here chilling, hoping you are too, with your icy drink. Yes? No? You're not really supposed to drink things ice cold. It's not great for the digestion. So maybe just something sort of medium cool, which is what I've got, sort of cool-ish water that I just refilled my bottle with. And earlier I had kind of a almost warm, but kind of cool probiotic soda. But that was only because it's like all of the chillers in all of the shops today are just dying. I don't know what's going on. There's no cold food at WH Smith, just in case you're wondering. And there's very little food left at M&S. So, ooh, I could have just mentioned that they were shops. I didn't have to mention their names. But for some reason today, on the hottest day so far, there's nothing cold. Even M&S, which usually feels like the Arctic when you walk in, felt suspiciously warm. So something isn't functioning today. I think maybe all the power in the hospital is just conserving itself or something. I don't know. I don't really know how these things work. I just know when you really want the chill ain't there. Yeah. Okay. So this is why we need music. Music is going to bring the chill that we are lacking. And I hope this cool music is cooling you off in some form or another. This next song goes out to Sean, who introduced me to this group. It is the Cocteau Twins with Ice Blink Luck.

Yep, Gwen Stefani knows. We're cool. Cuckoo! Nice. Okay. So one of the things that I do in the summertime, and actually year-round, but especially in the summertime, is make homemade ice cream. And this is all thanks to my ex-boyfriend, current husband, who gifted me with, is it an ex-boyfriend if you married them? I don't know. Ex-fiance. With an ice cream maker, a really nice one. So one has to use such a thing when one possesses it. And it makes the most amazing ice creams because I've got really good recipes as well. And it doesn't have any bad ingredients. So win all around, I'd have to say. I think Sarah McLachlan would agree.

eat better, move more. I'd heard it all before. You're at risk of this, could get that. And then COVID-19 came along, here and now, right next door. And it can hit harder if you're heavier like me. So now I'm listening. I'm losing weight, eating well, bit by bit. I'd heard it all before, but now I'm doing it. I found help and support at nhs.uk/betterhealth.

0: Kayliss with sugar honey iced tea. I like me some iced tea, maybe a little bit of like sweet tea from the south. Sorry, when I turn my fan on, it's really loud. Good mic picks up everything. Iced tea sounds good. I'm trying to cut down on sugars, so we'll see. It does actually make me feel better. No kidding. I won't fault you though if you are got the sweet tooth like me, because I definitely do. It hasn't gone away. Anyway. Okay. We are trying to keep you cool here on the Weekly Wonder, and I hope that you're feeling the cools. The refreshing sort of feeling of music washing over you. Ah, refreshing. Now, maybe it's cold where you are. I consider this as a possibility. If so, maybe the music is warming you up. I doubt it, but maybe it is. Envision warm things if you're cold right now. I guess you'd be in Australia or somewhere where it's winter. Something like that. Or Antarctica, where it's perpetually winter. Indeed. Okay. We're just moving on. A little bit of Daddy Cool from Boney M.
1: She's crazy like a fool.

It's a funny thing. Even a cold, cold heart is a little bit refreshing on a day like today. You know, too much warmth is a little bit much. No matter how much you like someone. If it's a hot day, it's like, keep your distance, please, please. That's where I'm at right now. Maybe you are not there. That's fine. Good for you. Meanwhile, you are on Radio Harrow, and this is the Weekly Wander, and I'm doing my best to cool you down musically, because that's my only power and my only influence with you, because I can't see you or be with you. So I hope some of this is working for you. And maybe the first thing that came to mind when you thought of cold or cool music was this tune. You can just chair dance, though.

Yes, cold as ice. Go ahead. Be cold as ice. It's okay. It's just fine. I don't have a problem with it today. I hope you're doing well. I hope you're cool and relaxed where you are, or at least attempting to get there. That's what we're doing here in the studio all night long, and it's not going to be me for much longer. We've got 8 minutes left of the weekly wander, and then something else happens at the top of the hour. Maybe I'll tell you, maybe I won't. But meanwhile, here's a double bonus cold song for you. It's Shiver by Coldplay.

0: There we are. I hope that's cooled you off just a little bit. That's Coldplay with Shiver. Well, we're just about to wrap it up. I do have somebody lurking behind me that's just waiting to take over. Yeah, exactly. No, I knew you were there. I have the sixth sense about these things. So in case you were wondering, because we hadn't mentioned it, yes, Steve Pynchon is coming up in just 3 minutes. So try not to get too excited because you don't want to overheat. It's bad in this weather. We've been trying for the whole hour just to chill you off with music. And I hope some of that has actually helped. Do you want to say like 10 words about what's coming up? That's about how much time we got.
1: I'll make it brief then. Okay, Test of Time coming up in 2 minutes' time. Guess the year. Everything coming from 7 to 8. 1 year, all you got to do is tell us which year it was. Can't promise you loads of prizes, but we can reward you the glory of this week all across Radio Harrow. So I think that's probably it.
0: Do you want to drop a clue?
1: I can't remember yet. You'll have to wait until about 5 minutes after for the next clue. As soon as I've thought about them. Like the way the show put together, right?
0: Okay. Yeah, exactly. You could just make something up that actually may or may not have happened in that year. We don't know. Okay, that was fine. That was a fine, very rushed thing for being put on the spot. Thank you, Steve. I'm sure that once the hour starts, you'll be far more organized and smooth, just like you always are. And in fact, that song Daddy Cool that I played earlier, that was really about you. So, yeah, there you go. What can I say? Steve's our hero. So I'm going to leave you now. Kind of. I'll just still be lurking in the background. You won't hear me. Meanwhile, I'm giving you another double Coldplay. This is Mark Snow, who did the music for The X-Files. And the song is called Ice Base. So be cool, my friends, and stay tuned.

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0: And a very good evening to you. Welcome along. It's 7:05 on Tuesday afternoon, evening. I do hope you've managed to keep yourselves as cool as you possibly can today. It hasn't been easy, has it, over the last couple of days? We've all been sweltering, starting to cool down now. Now time to get your brain in gear. It's the test of time. Yeah, everything from this particular hour is 1 year in the Rock and Roll Hall of Fame. All you've got to do, ladies and gentlemen, is tell us what year you think it was. It's that simple, it's that straightforward. But we're not just going to leave you hanging on music. There's loads of stuff coming up between now and 8 o'clock, including the movies, the news headlines, the television that you would have watched in this year as well. No excuse for you not to take part. 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We started off with Van Halen and Jump, just to get you warmed up again, like you need it. But everything between now and 8 o'clock, one particular year. What was the year?
1: Chaka chaka chaka chaka Khan. Chaka Khan. Chaka Khan. Chaka Khan. Chaka Khan.

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0: Wonderful. What a great song for a sunny day. Perfect.
1: Bob Marley, day.
0: A suddy, sunny day. Yeah, both one of those as well. Good evening, everyone. If you just joined us, it's 30 minutes past the hour of 7. Welcome along. It's a test of time with Steve, but also good evening, Sri and Neil. How are you doing?
2: I'm boiling. I'm melting.
0: Are you melting?
2: Not complaining.
0: No?
3: It's a bit much.
2: But it is a bit hot.
3: I had 36 in my car today.
2: Yeah, I know.
3: It's not that big a car.
0: I was going to say, how'd you get them all in? All right.
2: Sounds like a party. Where was my invite?
0: Neil's having a party. Yes. All right. Let's cool you down now. Let's get some clues. What we got?
2: So, this is the year that the Apple Macintosh is introduced.
0: Yeah. Whatever happened to that?
2: Whatever happened to it? It was a big flop, you know?
0: It was a big flop, was it?
2: I heard all Apple products just...
0: Yeah, never... Whatever happened to them?
2: I don't know. I've not heard of them. Way before my time.
0: I remember... I am actually old enough to remember the Apple Macintosh. It wasn't a great thing, but the mouse was like a brick. It was huge. You were up on top of it like that.
2: Oh, my goodness yeah. me. You can't see Dalek. This, but yes. Steve's... Hand
0: used to get RSI just trying to get
2: off the table, yeah. Like.
0: Clicking on the mouse.
1: Just smaller than one of those things they do in they slide down in curling.
0: That's it.
1: Just a little bit smaller than one of them.
0: Yeah, exactly. All right, so Apple. Yep, the Apple Mac.
2: It's also the year British ice dancers Jane Torvill and Christopher Dean scored 12 perfect sixes.
0: Was that Bolero?
2: Yes, it was Bolero. That is impressive. Winning them the gold medal for ice dancing.
0: Cool. Neil?
3: We had a new Doctor Who.
0: New one?
3: Mm. Should we have a little game?
0: So who was Doctor Who in this
3: new
0: year?
3: New Doctor Who.
0: I'm going to go for Tom Baker.
2: Ooh.
3: Nearly.
0: Nearly.
2: One part is right.
0: So it's Tom. So it's Baker.
2: Think M&S birthday cakes.
0: M&S birthday cakes?
2: Yeah. What? Think.
0: Colin.
1: Colin the Caterpillar.
0: Colin the Caterpillar becomes Doctor Who.
1: It's a bit slow for time travel, though, isn't it, really?
2: A little bit.
0: Just need more dough. All right, have we got one more?
1: York Minster is struck by lightning this year.
0: That must have been a sign, mustn't it?
1: Yes, that's true.
0: If a church gets struck by lightning, something's not right. Okay, they're brilliant. Thanks very much indeed, everybody. Right, okay, there's your first clues. Let me give you those contact details once again. The WhatsApp and phone numbers are the same. They are 0208 869 3959. 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

0: Haven't heard that for a while. And nice summery, sunny, sunshine song. A holiday from Madonna. All right, time to welcome two new presenters here. Raising Cat, round of applause. Woo! Welcome along, guys. You got some clues. What we got? Cat?
1: Okay, good evening. The biggest exam shake-up in British education system in over 10 years is announced. And Virgin Atlantic Airways makes its inaugural flight.
0: Okay.
2: You got that. You're good.
0: I remember these exams because I'm old enough. I'm sure you might be of the same vintage, O-levels and CSEs. Yeah, I'm afraid so too. Way beyond anybody else's time, but yeah, you had to sit either O-levels or CSE. So if you're O-levels, you had some kind of chance of getting on in life. If it was CSE, then you might as well walk down the queue down the other end of the road. But then what did it become after that? GCSEs, isn't it? Is that still GCSEs? Have I got that right?
3: Yeah.
0: Okay, I'm not that out of touch as I thought. That's good.
2: I feel like they need to shake it up again.
0: Yeah, what should we call them this time? But hang on a minute, doesn't it know if you've got a 9, it's really good?
3: Yeah, 9 is the equivalent of an A star and an A.
0: Is that right?
3: Yeah.
0: So what's 1 is just forget it.
3: 1 is
2: you.
3: Like a U.
0: You just managed to get your name on the paper.
3: Yeah.
0: Basically. Okay. Raise what you got.
3: So I've got Prince Harry is born in this year.
0: Okay.
3: Ooh. And then we've also got Metallica releases their first album, but their album Ride the Lightning.
0: Cool. Excellent. Kat, can you just give us what contact details there are for people if they want to know how they can get in touch with us? The WhatsApp on the phone.
1: We've got WhatsApp 0208 869 3959.
0: Yep.
1: Telephone 0208 869 3959.
0: Excellent. And the email?
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0: Brilliant. Okay, so no excuses, ladies and gentlemen. We want to hear from you. What do you think the year is? We can get you on the radio if you like. Give you a shout out, anything you like. We can't promise you loads of prizes, but we can give you the glory that you got the test of time for this year. Can't say fairer than that, I don't think. All right, back to the music now. Here's Dr. Beat, Miami Sound Machine.
4: Emergency

0: Welcome back to The Test of Time. That was Dr. B by the Miami Sound Machine, a.k.a. Gloria Estefan. It's around half past the hour. It can only mean one thing. We are taking a dip into the world of television. And I think probably we had about three channels, perhaps, this particular year. So not the 2,500 we currently enjoy. But we all used to sit around the box and choose ITV, BBC One or BBC Two. And that was it.
1: Was it? It would be colour by this point.
0: Oh,
1: right?
0: Yeah. Hey, how old do you think I am?
2: I don't know.
0: It was colour, and we even had video recorders.
2: Wow.
0: Big chunky things that weighed about 4 tonnes, and you had to get a lorry to deliver it.
1: My question is, does DJ Rays know what a video is?
0: I doubt if you'd ever... The video players, they were clunky things, and they clunked all over the place, and you used to wobble the picture. It was awful, but we loved them because there was nothing else. All right, so TV. Now, I need to introduce two more people. Sage Al and Hermione, give us a clue.
3: Thank you.
0: Two new presenters. Welcome, ladies. All right, Sage, you're going to read out some TV programmes, and we are all going to talk very knowledgeably about them.
3: So we've got Spitting Image.
0: Now, you remember this one, don't you?
3: Yes, this I remember because it's been re-released
0: recently. So, but are the only other people that were actually around on the planet when this lot came out was me and Neil, so we're not expecting... Oh, Wendy over in the corner. All right, okay, me, Wendy and Neil. Everyone else was just a glint in their father's eye. So what else we have? Spitting Image.
3: We've got Surprise Surprise. Does anyone remember
0: that? Who remembers Surprise? What do you think Surprise Surprise might be about?
3: Yes.
0: Wow, get you.
1: Yes. Okay.
0: How did you know that?
1: I remember Surprise Surprise, baby.
0: Really?
1: Like, I don't completely remember the premise of the show, but I remember Cilla Black doing Surprise Surprise.
4: I think the surprise there was the fact that you actually knew what it was.
0: Yeah,
1: exactly.
0: Yeah.
1: Surprise, surprise, everyone.
0: The premise of the show was actually surprises. You'll be not unsurprised to remember.
1: I am shooketh.
0: Yeah, exactly. So it was Cilla giving people surprises. But then she also used to be able to sing her Surprise Surprise tune every week. So that was, I think, the vehicle for her own career.
1: Can you give us a rendition?
0: No. What, Surprise Surprise?
1: Yeah.
0: For Cilla Black?
1: Yeah.
0: No, I'm afraid I can't. Surprise Surprise! That's about it. That's about as far as I'm going to go.
4: And she's in the room.
0: Exactly. It's a talent, I know. Okay, what else?
3: And one more. The Bill.
0: The Bill?
3: Okay.
0: Who remembers The Bill?
4: The first one that I don't know it, but it's the first one I've heard of.
0: So why have you heard it of it, Hermione? Have you just seen... trailers?
4: Do I have to pay them now? I don't know. No, I think
0: maybe because they're on reruns on You and Gold.
4: One. Yeah.
0: That's what it is.
4: Comes on and they go, God, I remember this show. And you think, TV was
1: It's about that police.
4: Yeah.
1: If I'm right.
0: It was kind of basically a soap about a policeman. Next one.
3: And one more. Thomas the Tank Engine.
0: Now we're talking.
1: Someone tell me we've got Thomas the Tank Engine music.
0: Hang on a minute.
1: Yeah, come on. We must.
4: He said he knows this one.
1: Do you know this one?
5: I grew up on it.
1: Amazing.
4: I knew that this would be the one that you
1: What do you mean grew up?
0: Right, everybody needs to sing along. 3, 2, 1.

0: they even words?
1: Make them up. Pretend you're a train.
0: Choo-choo.
1: That'll do. All right. Thank you very much. One more, Sejal.
2: There's one which is still going called Crime Watch.
1: There is. That's been going for ages. Yeah, it's the only one, only television programme when you think you've appeared on it, then you're in trouble, really, yes, and the other way around,
2: exactly.
1: Isn't it?
2: The one Brilliant. You don't want to be on.
1: Cool. Okay. Sejal, can you just read out those contact details again for everyone?
2: Yes. WhatsApp 0208 869 3959. The phone number is the same, 0208 869 3959. 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
1: Brilliant. Thank you, Sejal. All right. On the way back, we'll be talking big screen. So we're talking movies because everybody loves a movie. To get us there, here's the Pointer Sisters here on Radio Harrow.

0: Welcome back. It's the movie time now. We have 10 movies that everybody here is bound to have heard of and has seen countless times and is able to give us a small critique about it as I ask them in turn so to do. So Sejal is going to do them in reverse order as is traditional. She's going to tell you what the movie is and Sri will answer the first one. Hermione will answer the second, and so on and so forth, and we'll go around the table and then everyone can do a critique. No, I'm just joking. We'll just, if anybody's heard of any of them, we'll just say what they like and then we'll move on. So how does that sound? Number 10, Sada, what we've got?
1: Purple Rain.
0: Purple Rain. Who's seen Purple Rain? Who's a Prince fan? Wendy, Wendy, Wendy. Of course she's seen that.
1: Of course you've seen that. I haven't seen it yet.
2: Right. Purple Rain. Purple Rain is a very odd film.
0: Why?
2: It's really like a vehicle for Prince's music.
0: Of course.
2: And so the plot is all kind of bent around the songs, which we've seen in later examples like Moulin Rouge and lesser vehicles.
0: I see. Would you see it again?
2: I don't think one really needs to see it a second time.
0: You've guessed what happens.
2: It's a cheesy plot.
0: Mm-hmm.
2: And the music's fabulous, way outshines anything else. But if you're a Prince fan, I think it's a must-see.
0: Fair enough. Good stuff. Thank you very much, Wendy. Number 9?
1: Star Trek 3, The Search for Spock.
3: Is that the one where Spock goes missing?
0: Guess what?
1: What gave that away?
0: Wow. Have you seen Spock? Hang on a minute. No, he was here a minute ago.
3: Spoiler.
0: What's happened?
3: Now you see him, now you don't.
0: Yeah. You know, tall bloke, pointy ears. You know you won't miss him. Neil and I kind of dichotomy on this, haven't we? I like Star Trek because of its cheesiness and it's slightly, you know, I liked William Shatner, I liked Leonard Nimoy. I know it was of its time, but I think I like those. They don't take themselves too seriously until you get to the bit where they've got two whales and they beam them up to try and turn a satellite. Yeah, don't even go there. Okay, next one.
1: Splash.
3: Oh, do you know this film?
4: I'm nil for three at the moment.
3: Oh, I
0: love
3: it.
0: It's about a mermaid.
3: It's about a mermaid. Daryl Hannah.
0: Yeah, both of them.
3: One of them. One of them.
4: Double bill.
3: I loved this film. I thought this was great. I think it's quite cheesy.
4: Can you have a non-cheesy mermaid film?
3: I don't know, but when I was younger and watched this film, I wanted to be... I still want to be a mermaid.
0: You want to be
4: yeah,
0: a mermaid?
4: 100%.
3: Yeah, 100%. I want to be a unicorn mermaid more. But
0: a unicorn mermaid? So a like fish's tail and a horse's
4: realistic.
0: Head?
3: With the, you know, like oh, okay. Unicorn horn and like sparkly...
4: Like a narwhal.
3: A narwhal, that's it.
4: There we are.
0: Oh, yeah. I've learnt something. A narwhal. Excellent. So, was it a good film?
3: Yes.
0: Good. Okay, move on.
5: It can't be a good film.
4: It can't be a bad film if it's got a mermaid in it.
3: Exactly.
6: How can you go? Can you imagine 19 years old? You're coming down the pub tonight, Neil. No, I'm off to see a film about a mermaid.
3: I can.
6: Who wants to see that?
3: I can.
4: Icon status.
3: I would have been very impressed if a guy said to me, no, I can't come out because I'm watching a mermaid. I'd be like,
4: Green flag.
0: Must be missing something.
3: When I first met Hermione, which was about an hour ago, I said to her, did we just become besties? And it's just reinforced.
4: We've already planned a movie night, so Splash is going to have to go on the list for that one.
3: Yes.
0: I'm washing my hair that night. All right, what's next?
2: The next one is Footloose.
0: Footloose.
4: Now we're talking.
2: I've seen the musical.
0: Ooh. Oh, it's a musical. Oh, yeah, is it good?
2: That's really good.
4: I've seen it every year on Strictly in like movie week. I think there's been more renditions on Strictly doing different dances than the number of times I've seen Footloose, but both equally good.
0: Excellent. Okay, next one.
2: Police Academy.
0: The very first one.
2: Oh yeah, Police
4: How many
2: Academy
4: of them are?
2: One.
0: There's at least 40.
4: What?
3: Oh God.
0: Police, honestly, there's at least 10 Police Academies.
3: No.
0: Yeah, the franchise just went on and on and on.
3: I know another franchise like that.
0: Well, go on.
3: The Fast and Furious.
0: Like, yes, that's 10. Number 10, isn't it?
4: Yeah, but that one's good.
3: Mostly, I think, yeah.
0: Steve Guttenberg was in the first one and he never appeared in any of the rest and I think they went downhill from there. Okie doke, next one.
2: The Karate Kid.
0: Oh, who likes The Karate Kid?
3: We've got you in the background. DJ Ray's.
0: Ray's.
3: I need to know whether you like the original or the Jaden Smith remake.
7: See, it's a very hard one to negotiate, but I don't know. I felt the first Karate Kid I saw was the Jaden Smith one.
3: Oh.
7: But, hear me out. I did watch the originals and I did enjoy them. So
4: you redeemed yourself.
7: It's a bit of a 50-50 in my opinion. I like them both equally.
3: Fair enough. But there is only one correct answer.
4: The original.
3: Thank you.
4: Always. Just so you don't get cancelled by your elders.
0: Didn't Jaden Smith play for Manchester United, or is that another Jaden? Went straight above my head. All right, next
3: Will,
0: one.
3: Will Smith's son.
0: Will Smith.
1: Next
0: The
1: one.
0: Penny has dropped.
1: Gremlins.
0: Gremlins. Who's seen Gremlins? CGI, not what it should be.
1: So good.
0: Is it?
1: So good.
4: Is that quite creepy one?
0: Mechanical like creepy things.
3: Don't. Yeah, I mean, it's just don't feed the gremlins after midnight. Like, it's iconic.
0: Who would?
3: I would. Okay. It's great.
0: All right, next one.
1: Indiana Jones and the Temple of Doom.
0: Yeah, it can't beat an Indiana. You can't beat Indy. Yeah. You can't beat Harrison. I think it's a nice Sunday afternoon film. Next one, we got
1: Ghostbusters.
0: Who are you going to call? Same as well. Yeah. The original. And I think
1: and
0: number
1: Beverly
0: one.
1: Hills
0: Beverly Hills Cop was the number one movie this year. Brilliant. Thank you, ladies. If you think you know any of those or have jogged your memory, you've got 15 minutes left before we are out of here. 0208 869 3959. Back to the music. Bluebells. Yeah.

0: Lots of music, Sister Sledge. All right, we're almost out of time. Have we got one more clue there from anybody who'd like to put a clue in us?
1: Yeah.
0: What have we got?
1: So Hermione. We've got the miners' strikes began in this year.
0: Yep.
1: And if we do one more, we've got Michael Burke's report on the Ethiopian famine prompted Bob Geldof to do Live Aid.
0: He did. It was this year that it all went, and then the following year became, it was Live Aid, wasn't it? Okay. Anyone? No one's here's got any memories of Live Aid, have they? Apart from me and Neil. And were you even in the country, were you? Okay, fair enough.
1: With its three channels.
0: Yes, it's three channels. Brilliant. All right. All right, one more track to go, and then we'll say our goodbyes and reveal the year.

0: That is it. There is no more. Ladies and gentlemen, I do hope you've enjoyed that. But before we go, can I give a big round of applause to our four new presenters, Sejal, Hermione, Kat, and Raze. Well done, everybody. Fantastic job. Right. Everybody won. Everybody all together. What was the year?
1: 1984.
0: Congratulations, 1984. If you got that right at home, congratulations. Give yourself a pat on the back. Well done. We will be back at 9 o'clock for tonight's edition of Harrow Today. I just want to say thank you to everybody in a very crowded studio. I hope you kept cool today. I hope you keep cool tomorrow as well. I think it's going to be a little bit more pleasant tomorrow. And please join us again at 9 o'clock, but also for the test of time next Tuesday between 7 and 8, as always. Thank you very much indeed for listening. We'll leave you now. It's good night.
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0: Radio Harrow. Is the sound of your mates alive? Is getting to more gigs this year and the next? Is the sound of saying, I got you, mate? Is the sound of mates enjoying even more of this? Is the sound of mates getting home instead of here? Click your seatbelt, because you're twice as likely to be killed or seriously injured if you don't think.
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1: 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From Rodgers and Hammerstein to Leonard Bernstein and Irving Berlin, Cole Porter and Noel Coward to Lloyd Webber and George Gershwin. 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
2: Hey, we're XXX and XXX from Sunset Comedy Club. 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Oh no.
3: I think that's what we've been told to say. We just need to add
2: yes!
3: around it.
2: Right, who are we again? What's your name?
3: My name is Alex Irons. What's your name?
2: And what? It's Sam Joseph. And we're
3: nice
2: comedians
3: you,
2: who like seem tarot for the barren desert of lacking laughter. 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
3: It's absolutely free to come in when we have 10 comedians every 2 weeks who are up and coming in the London and surrounding areas of the comedy scene. 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We do advise that you come early to avoid disappointment.
2: Yeah, also, there's a happy hour between 5 and 8 at the Junction Pub for just £3 on many of the great drinks. And, you know, come up and we're in the function room above the Junction, and it's great fun. It's great fun. Please come and enjoy it because, you know, where else are these comedians going to get therapy?
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0: 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Speaking of heat waves, we spent today trying to stave off the heat.
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0: This is
1: Harrow Today.
2: It's Tuesday. We're all here, yes. Hope you're enjoying the weather. We've got public transport in the weather, hydration, sports fans in the summer, young people needing cleaners. Oh dear, oh dear. We've got music from Love Affair, Joy Division, Katrina and the Waves, and Daft Punk. It's all here tonight. It's Tuesday.

0: That was Everlasting Love, Love Affair. We're going to talk about in the studio what everyone's been talking about for the last 7 days, the incredible or awful heat, depending on how you view it. So I think you guys have some tips.
1: Well, yeah, I mean, it's certainly shaken everybody up. I mean, a couple of weeks ago, we were still going around with jumpers and jackets and things, and now suddenly
2: How things have changed.
1: T-shirts and shorts, and everyone is kind of, as you say,
2: summer's come early.
1: Some love it, and some don't like it. And the case, really, like all these things, I mean, on the news, they can't wait to start telling us all the things to be careful of and watch out for. Just let us enjoy it. But no, they really, worry about this, worry about that. So just a few things that you're probably aware of, but just things to think about is, blocking the sun from your house, closing the curtains or the blinds can actually help to keep the room cooler, because obviously it doesn't build up heat. And if you're out during the day, particularly, just keep the curtains closed. And when you come in, the house may not be quite as warm as perhaps it is outside. Ventilate. Yeah. Keep windows closed during the hottest parts of the day, but open them at night. Well, that's a moot point, I think. Open them at night means you get these odd little animals flying in and things buzzing around. Then you can't sleep. See that Mr. Bee film where he was chasing a bee around the room, Mr. Bean? Yeah. I mean, that was... Yeah. I woke up the other morning to that about 6 o'clock. Where was it? I've no idea. But anyway, eventually I think he went out the window. But yeah, that's the trouble. Leave the windows open and you've got that issue going on as well. And I mean, I've heard this one before, and it's probably quite a good idea. Place a bowl of ice or a damp towel in front of an electric fan so that you create a little bit of DIY air conditioning yourself. Yeah, something that's you're pausing there, Ollie. You're not sure.
2: If it's damp and it's near electric, wouldn't that cause some sort of hazard?
1: Well, you keep a safe distance. Keep a safe distance at all times. And something else I think that I've heard in the past is if you're in a two-story house, sometimes just open the loft flap, and then all the hot air will rise up into the loft and keeps things a bit cooler upstairs, because usually upstairs is even hotter than downstairs. Turn off unneeded lights and appliances and avoid using the oven. Well, who'd be using the oven? What would you be doing? You can't put a salad in the oven, can you? So that's all we're doing.
2: Definitely where we're cooking ice cream in the oven.
1: Yeah, no. Ice cream would be good. Stay hydrated, so that's it. Very important. Sip water regularly throughout the day Don't wait until you feel thirsty. Just do it anyway. Just keep doing that. Avoid certain drinks. I know what they're going to say here. I don't really want to look. Don't drink alcohol. No, don't drink alcohol. Caffeine or hot drinks, because they can dehydrate you.
2: See, I heard the opposite about hot drinks. I heard hot drinks help you cool it down.
1: I have heard that as well, to be honest. They say sometimes...
3: Does it?
1: Yeah, just drink tea sometimes, they say, when things are really hot. But
4: it's caffeine. It's the caffeine that dehydrates you.
1: Right, yeah.
4: So you can have like a peppermint tea, maybe. Okay. That might be cooling.
2: Maybe
4: a coffee or tea.
1: Or flavoured teas, really, I suppose. Yeah.
2: So maybe a decaf or hot chocolate might be better.
1: Yes, yeah. Not hot chocolate, surely.
5: I have something to add on the caffeine.
1: Please.
5: Yes. I absolutely love my tea. I have lots of it.
1: Yes.
5: And that's okay to order. But I also love a mid-morning coffee.
1: Ah.
5: So, especially in this weather, but anyway, I've started. I have about half a glass of water before my coffee.
1: Mm-hmm.
5: And because it's a dehydrant, I then have a glass of water after my coffee.
1: Quite a ritual going on in your kitchen, James, isn't
5: it? Yes.
1: Yes.
5: Yes.
6: Never planned it that much.
5: I'm going to say I live on my own.
0: Okay, thanks so much, guys. Thanks for those tips. I hope the listeners thought those tips were helpful. If you want to reach out to us at Radio Harrow, do WhatsApp us on 020-8869-3959, mobile 020-8869-3959, or email studio@radioharrow.org. 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

0: In case you missed that, that was Around the World by Daft Punk. On to our next topic of the evening. We've come across an article saying that cleaners seem non-negotiable to young people. Kate, do you want to lead?
1: Sure. I mean, I feel like I come and fit in the weird category of actually quite enjoying cleaning.
2: Oh, right.
1: But yeah, apparently, according to Checkatrade, we've had a 142% increase since 2022 in demand for domestic cleaning services. It's definitely an important job, but I think some jobs can be done by yourself, you know? Right. Perhaps controversial. But I think it's like a
2: do the young people want to do it themselves, Kate?
1: I don't know. I mean, I guess it's a generation raised on like Deliveroo and instant access to things like Amazon. So maybe it's just, you know, having delivering a cleaner basically is the next level of.
2: I must try that tomorrow.
1: I know.
3: She arrives on the doorstep.
1: Yeah, yes. That would be amazing. But I mean, what about you, Brendan? Would you be tempted to find a cleaner online, employ them once a week?
2: Well, I suppose, to be honest, I did have a cleaner some time ago, mm-hmm. But I'm in a flat, and after a period where she had to move on to something else, she moved away, and I thought, you know, I don't really need to get someone in to do this. Yeah. I can do it myself. Mm-hmm. So, yeah, I'm pretty handy with the old Hoover running around. Yeah. So, yeah.
1: Yeah. What about Ollie, as someone who is significantly younger than myself? Would you get a cleaner?
4: At the moment, no, but maybe in the future, but I'm okay at the moment.
2: Okay.
1: But are you living at home, though?
2: Yes.
4: I am. Yeah.
1: That's the catch.
4: But I think cleaning is pretty much straightforward. You do just like go around with the Hoover. Like. Mm-hmm. But I think the one thing we did say before about cleaning up the oven.
5: Yeah, so I do like cleaning, but I don't like spiders that come near me. So I just have to like stay away from creepy crawlies and that. Because there was one time I was cleaning my desk area in my room and there was a spider. I screamed my mum when I had to call my mum. And then my mum couldn't see it and I was holding her. I was literally holding her. And then it was on her leg and she's like, "What's wrong? What's wrong?" And I'm like, "Oh my gosh." Yeah.
2: Yeah.
1: Yeah. In defense of cleaners, thank you, Shrey, who has pointed out on the Team Tuesday group chat that a cleaner every month is a good investment.
2: Oh, right.
1: Shrey, 21, correct at one point. Okay. I think, but yes.
2: There's an influencer out there, isn't there, Kate, as well?
1: There are a ton of influencers. I think it's like a thing online where you can kind of see the transformation of someone's flat, and right. Some of them are particularly awful where you've got kind of like dust mites and stuff.
2: Yes.
1: I'm kind of fascinated by it, to be honest, but I probably wouldn't employ them myself. James.
6: Yes. I'm not the youngest or the oldest person in the room. But still, I come from an age of having to rewind tape, read books, just
0: what's
6: move
0: that?
6: In general. and I see things like this. If people are so busy, they don't have time, fine. But if it's something that they just can't do or can't cope with, I just cannot subscribe to this devolvement. No. But just buy a Hoover and plug it in and press a button.
0: What about eating out at restaurants? Can't you say that then you should just be cooking?
6: I don't Hoover at restaurants. And if I did, I expect free food. No, but things like, I like eating out, but, you know, I can still cook a mean cheese on toast every now and again. No, I just think, you know, I think technology and everything is so wonderful to have. But I think when I read things like this, I think, okay, fine, I can see why people would like to watch cleaning videos, maybe. But it just basic skills. You wouldn't last 5 minutes in the army.
2: There you go. James, the new influencer.
7: I'm going to speak as an ex-cleaner.
2: Oh.
7: Now, I never thought that I would end up in this position.
2: Confessions of a cleaner.
7: But one of my friends said that he was looking for a cleaner just to come in twice.

0: once a week, twice a week.
1: Twice a week.
0: Every 2 weeks. Mm-hmm. Whatever that is. And he was going to pay me like top rate. So he like researched it. He said, I'll pay you the top rate. And so I went in and cleaned his house, tidied it, just like the downstairs area every 2 weeks. And then eventually I married the guy and moved in the house. Hey, now I don't get
1: there
0: paid.
1: There's a film in that.
0: I don't get paid for cleaning anymore.
2: Did your husband mind you marrying him, or was this a separate thing?
0: Well, we were friends, so, and I needed some money. And then he would sort of, one day he came home from work and he said, you know what, I was going to make this dinner, do you want to stay for dinner? And then so then that kind of started this trend, like I expected dinner then after cleaning. So I would time it so that I would finish the cleaning about when he was coming home, you know, like what's for dinner sort of thing. So I don't know, it might have been the beginning of domestic life.
3: Brilliant.
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5: Hello, this is Harrow Heartbeat, and my name is Mel Knott. Harrow News. Fly Tripper ordered to pay more than £1,000 after dumping waste in South Harrow. Another Fly Tripper has been ordered to pay more than £1,000 after allegedly dumping waste in South Harrow. The Harrow Council continues its crackdown on offenders across the borough. This case happened on Malvern Avenue, where council officers investigated separate dumping incidents at the same location. According to Harrow Council, Justin Soker pleaded guilty in court to dumping around four tyres, as well as wood and a pallet. On to bad news, and a transport volunteer has said Wembley is expected to be one of the key hot spots for late night travel this summer, as millions of people head across London for football screenings, concerts and major events. Lastly, Ealing News, and the Ealing North MP has become the new Health Secretary. James Murray had been appointed Secretary of State for Health and Social Care following the dramatic resignation of Wes Streeting on the 14th of May. Mr Murray, who has represented Ealing North since 2019, steps into the role at a time of political turbulence and at a time when the NHS faces intense pressure. And that was Harrow Heartbeat. Thank you.
3: Thank you, Malcolm. And it's Tuesday, so it's time for some good news. From China's arid Gansu corridor comes the story of a rural county welcoming thousands of big city volunteers after a viral call for help. Minshen County is on the front line of China's struggle against desertification, but it recently received a helping hand thanks to a social media campaign. It has led to staggering 30,000 people traveling to the remote area at their own expense to help protect farming areas and water sources with new plants. The region relies on hardy crops like corn, onions, and melons, and uses desert plants to help green peripheral areas and water sources. A local named Zhang Jin launched the Plant a Tree in Minshin initiative, having returned to his home there after graduating university with a specialty in desert control. His call for help using short video sharing platforms caught on when Minshin became the set for a Chinese reality... Oh, be grown-ups for once. Just as it sounds like a foreign word. It became the set for a Chinese reality program called, listen to this, Become a Farmer. 10 urban youth were selected to cultivate 450 acres over 190 days, and the show was a hit. Between February and May, 30,000 people volunteered, made up of university-age youth, parents looking to teach their children about farming and its challenges, and of course, fans of Become a Farmer. Volunteers said that the sandstorms, rugged terrain, relentless sun, and cramped volunteer dormitories have proven a challenge, but also that they brought out a spirit of frontier camaraderie. The ultimate goal of the campaign is to protect vital areas for irrigation and agriculture with 1 million trees. So well done. One person can make a difference. And today in good news history, in 1783, this is potentially controversial, a great jubilee day was held in Connecticut to celebrate the end of the American Revolution, and we all know how that ended. In 1913, British actor Peter Cushing was born. In 1918, the Democratic Republic of Georgia was established after the collapse of the Russian Empire. And 1956 saw the release of The Silent World, a French documentary, which is one of the first films to use underwater cinematography and show the ocean in color. In 1966, actress Helena Bonham Carter was born. Also in that year, British Guiana gains independence, becoming Guyana. In 1967, what is considered by some to be the greatest Beatles album of all time was released. James... what would that be? I know you know.
6: 67, it's got to be Sergeant Pepper.
3: That's right. Well done. You don't get any prize money, but we all know. You get the distinction. In 1972, with the threatened breakup of Mott the Hoople, David Bowie offered the band two of his songs, Suffragette City, which they turned down. Imagine turning down a David Bowie song, just in principle. And All the Young Dudes, which became a huge hit for the group, rising to number 3 in the UK and into the top 40 in the US. In 1990, for the first time ever, the top 5 positions on the US singles charts were held by female artists. Yay! Madonna at number 1, Heart at number 2, Sinead O'Connor at number 3, Wilson Phillips and Janet Jackson at 4 and 5. And that, I believe, is your good news for a Tuesday.

0: all we need.
1: That was Blue with One Love. Now we're going to talk a little bit about National Walking Month, aren't we?
2: Yes, we are. And Lucas, I'm a bit more an expert on walking at the moment because I've been doing a lot of walking.
3: but,
2: I mean, it's literally
4: best
2: like...
4: foot forward, Ollie.
2: Left. one foot after the other. So, as for them, today I'm done about just quite a few steps for about 28,000... just over 28,000 steps.
1: Wow.
5: Very good. My goodness.
4: That's amazing.
5: When was that? Today?
2: That's today, yeah.
1: Wow. What?
5: And you're here still?
2: Yes.
5: Sitting as well.
1: In one day? That's crazy, yeah.
5: Absolutely.
6: Did you get lost?
2: that's just my normal walk.
6: 28,000 in one day. Are you saying that's a typical day?
2: No, I think a typical day is about 21,000, 20 steps, 20,000 steps.
6: That's bonkers.
2: Less.
5: That is a lot of walking. Is that walking to work? Did you
2: say? Well, I walked to work today.
5: Okay.
2: And then I got the bus home, but I walked from home back to here.
5: Yeah, and that would account for most of the 21,000.
2: Because of my work, I do a lot of walking for my work as well.
5: Of course, when you're at work, yes, yeah, on your feet all day.
2: Yes.
1: Do you walk the same routes then?
2: Pretty much the same routes.
1: Yeah. Never get bored.
2: Never get bored.
1: That's a talent, yeah.
6: So one of the good things, other than the physical side of walking, is apparently that it helps emotionally as well, in that
2: I'll say it's quite good for, like, well-being and stuff.
6: Okay, so you think things through, or do you kind of have music or something else listening to?
2: Sometimes I listen to music or
6: podcast.
2: A podcast, maybe like an audio book or something like that.
6: Okay, and sometimes you're just awashed among in your own thoughts. Yeah. Well, that's good though, isn't it? You think things through. 28,000, though, that's pretty...
5: I'm not a doctor, as you probably know.
6: Oh.
2: I'm not Brendan.
5: No, just thought I'd throw that in. But someone did say at one stage, when I was talking about, you know, how many steps one does in a day, and they were saying if you're doing things like going down to the shops and walking around the shops, they don't really count that as steps. It's really doing the proper going for it walk sort of thing, which I don't know. But I mean, I suppose if you're shopping, you're kind of stopping, start, stop, start. It's not consistent. Mm. So I'm going to discount some of your 21,000. Yeah. Walking around this place, yes.
7: Ollie, I have a question. Okay. Have you been thinking about Arsenal winning the league while you've been walking?
2: Yes, for the...
7: Yeah.
1: So you've walked 28,000 steps and Arsenal have won the Premier League this year. Does that mean you're going to have to continue for the rest of your life, or else you're going to jinx?
2: Yeah, I might walk to the Emirates.
5: Be a good, you're a good luck charm, you see, and if you don't do it, who knows what might happen.
2: might have to try and hit the 100,000 steps in one day at some point.
1: Yeah. Oh my God, that would be amazing. You would definitely need to let Arteta know if you're planning on doing that.
5: Yeah, for sure. And he's sitting here in the studio with a medal around his neck. So, yes, he's certainly qualified for... Not quite sure what it says on the medal. Is it Cadbury's milk tray? Or no? But, yeah. So, very, very, very serious walking there, Ollie. And I guess National Walking Month, good for all of us to get out there and, just do it. Absolutely. The weather helps. I mean... bit too hot at the moment, perhaps, but you do feel better on a sunny day just taking those steps out.
2: I think a nice evening walk is good.
5: Yeah.
2: Yes.
5: Yeah.
2: Like when it's a bit cooler.
5: Yeah, absolutely. I agree. Absolutely. Yeah, so good for all of us. Get out there.
2: Shall we walk along to our next song?
1: Fantastic.
5: Hand in hand, no.
1: Got there before me. Before we do that, let me just remind you all of the contact details. If you want to reach out to us at Radio Harrow, WhatsApp 020-8869-3959, phone 020-8869-3959, or email at studio@radioharrow.org.

0: That was Ain't No Stopping Us Now, Whitehead and McFadden. Now we're going to talk a little bit more about sports. More sports than soccer. Sports in the summer. Ollie, take us away.
1: So I'm not going to mention it too much, but...
2: too much? Before I start...
3: Did you know? Fired!
1: There's a certain competition in this summer, big football competition... don't actually know it's the World Cup.
2: No,
1: but apart from the World Cup, there's what other sporting events are you most looking forward to? Not only maybe in the summer, but beyond as well, maybe coming up.
2: Well, I guess as we move into the summer, people tend to think of Wimbledon and everything, you know, that goes those 2 weeks and perhaps a little bit before for the real tennis enthusiasts. And so that's going to be the big one for June. But of course, there'll be the other big event going on as well, the one we're not talking about. what else? Anybody else got any other? James has got a sport that he's looking forward to. And we're all looking forward to hearing about it, James.
4: Yes. I'm looking forward to the Extreme Steel Cage Connect 4 Championships.
2: Right, yes. That popular one?
4: It's brutal. It's brutal. I mean, sort of, bones will be broken. And but now we've got the tennis coming up, you know.
2: Yeah.
4: And we've got the... We've got the Harrogate milk bottle top collecting finals, haven't we?
5: I think I'm in a minority here, but I'm actually looking forward to some cricket.
1: Yes.
5: Because I'm a cricketist.
4: Stiffy wicked?
5: Yes. If that's what you call someone who's interested. So a couple of test matches coming up and also the county championship. It's not for everybody, but I quite like it. And
6: test matches, rich teams?
5: I don't
6: which
5: know.
6: Countries?
5: Well, England versus, probably New Zealand, I think. Pakistan, I think we're playing. But there's
6: okay,
5: two.
6: Okay, because I was going to say, don't say India, because that is
5: I
6: so
5: didn't.
6: Dead. No, I'm just saying because you're not allowed to change the channel if India are playing England in my house.
5: All right.
4: And you have.
2: Can we change it now?
5: Yeah.
4: Come round.
6: This is my dad's.
5: What is my dad's rules?
6: So.
5: Oh, fair enough. Well, I'll make sure to not watch cricket. It around your house.
4: Yeah, I'm not a big, huge cricket fan, but I've got to say, I do enjoy watching T20.
5: Yes.
6: T20
5: is very exciting.
4: Yes, so. I do like T20.
5: Yeah. I like test matches just because it's a bit of a chess game, really. It's it's much more strategic.
6: It's so long.
5: It does take time. Thanks.
7: A friend of mine is a member, an MCC member, don't you know? Sort of thing. They all wear the ties like that. They're all very, very. And he's got me tickets for the Women's International. I think it's a test.
5: Yeah.
7: And I think it's against New Zealand because they're touring.
5: They're at the moment. There is a one-day international
7: just
5: test.
7: Finished a T20.
5: Test match.
7: I love watching women's cricket. And the thing, I actually prefer it in some ways to men's cricket, in that men's cricket can be a bit bash, bash, bash, and they can clear the ropes with 6-6, 6-6, and it can be a bit baseball-y, no disrespect to our baseball fan who's now looking daggers at me in the corner. But I like the skill that comes with, you know, if you're not built like a 6-foot giant, you can't maybe clear the rope as much, so there's more skill involved in it.
5: There is.
7: And I love that.
5: Yes, a bit more interesting, actually, a bit more unpredictable. Some of the test matches can be a bit, particularly if you've got three seam bowlers and a spinner and you know what's coming. So.
7: Exactly. I'll tell you another good day out, actually, during the summer is horse racing.
5: Whereabouts? Anywhere?
7: Where's
5: our local horse racing course?
7: So Ascot, Kempton.
5: Kempton Park will be closest,
7: Sandown is
5: it?
7: Near.
5: All right.
7: They have evening racing in the summer at Windsor, which is not a million miles away.
5: And they do sometimes live music, don't they?
7: They do gigs in the middle, not at the same time, but after the horses have finished running.
5: Yes.
7: I went greyhound racing once it was on my stag do about 500 years ago, and I went with the following week. I went with some other friends, like three couples, and one of the girls was a bit silly, and. We were running late and she said, oh, we're going to be late for the first race. She said, the first race is the best race. And I said, don't worry, there are 8 races. It'll be fine. Yes, she said, but they get more tired. It's not the same 8 dogs. They have different dogs from races.
5: Can you imagine on the 8th race?
7: Took about an hour.
5: They're falling asleep after the oak traps open.
7: Said it's different dogs.
5: Oh, I love that.
2: That was a fake hair. I'm not going after that again.
5: I love that. Anyone else got any summer sports that they're interested in?
1: Not quite. It's not really quite in the summer, but quite late, quite a lot later in the year. One thing I always do look forward to is the World Darts Championships.
5: Yeah. Okay. Yeah. Get down to Lakeside, dress up in fancy dress costume. Throw a few hours. Doesn't it? No.
7: Maybe because I don't like copious amounts of beer, because that seems to be the thing with it as well.
5: I suppose so, yeah.
1: I think the beer is only optional, isn't it?
7: Yeah.
5: The fancy dress is mandatory. All right. Brilliant. All right, guys. Hannah, back to you.
0: All right. Nobody mentioned it. No, it's not professional, but rounders has to be a staple of summer sports.
5: Are you a rounders player?
0: Yeah, actually, I was going to be modest and say I'm a terrible one, but actually, I was a fantastic rounders player.
7: It's not very modest.
5: Yeah, take your modesty out. Tell us what you really think.
0: I think I could have gone pro, and honestly, I wonder if there is a pro league. Anybody aware? Rounders pro league?
7: Well, surely, though, if you extend that, you could have played baseball. We have a Cubs fan in the corner. Because it's basically the same thing.
6: Yeah, it's just on a larger scale.
5: They just renamed it.
0: No, two-handed versus one-handed. I don't know what would happen if I had to introduce a second hand into that grip.
7: Good point, actually. Yeah. That's a fair point, yeah.
5: Is it a different ball?
0: I don't know what baseball. I've never watched baseball.
7: Tennis ball?
0: It's quite... They're quite large. They're like...
3: Well, I mean, but it's smaller than a softball, so yes, about the size of a baseball.
0: Okay.
7: Did you play in Ireland?
0: That was when I was in school in England. Right. Although Ireland, shout out to Ireland, GAA, of course.
7: Yeah.
0: Everyone get on that. All my English listeners, please get on to GAA. It is brutal,
7: especially the hurling.
0: It is, but it's a great summer sport. It's very entertaining.
7: It is.
0: Yeah. Anyway, that was our take on the summer sports. Thank you very much for listening. We're on to our last song. Hope everyone's having a good evening.

Thank you very much, everyone, for listening. My name's Hannah, and this is Radio Harrow on Tuesday. Hope to hear from you next week. I was about to say see you, obviously I can't, but this is our last song, and thanks very much for listening.

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1: 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So when you're driving around a HGV, don't linger around them, because they may not notice you're there. Know the HGV zones. 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
3: Remembering how to prepare for a road trip is as easy as spelling it. T is for top up, like fuel, oil, and screen wash. R is for rest, taking a break every 2 hours. I is for inspect, like your tyre pressure and tread. P is for prepare, being prepared for any weather. T-R-I-P. Remember that, and you're ready for a safe trip.
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